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Good morning. My name is Sean Lynch. Sean at Dawn, hanging with you until 10. News, traffic, and weather. It's in your future. How appropriate. Here's some America for you on WHLI. Good morning. I never

0: Now, your WHLI New York Cancer and Blood Specialist's forecast from Long Island meteorologist Pat Pagano.
1: We'll be having a heat wave. Mainly sunny, moderately humid today, middle 80s. Clear tonight, 65 to 70. Hazy, hot, and sticky Wednesday. There could be a thunderstorm in the low 90s. Hazy, hot, oppressively humid Thursday, 95 to 100. Friday, hazy, sultry, mid-90s. 4th of July Saturday, hazy, sticky, scattered showers and thunderstorms, 90 to 95. In the Weather Center, our meteorologist, Pat Pagano. On the new 104.7 WHLI.

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0: 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Now, WHLI Long Island traffic.
3: There's some westbound delays on the LIE by the Seaford Oyster Bay, westbound delays at Glen Cove Road, westbound delays heading into Queens. The northern state's pretty quiet. The southern state has some westbound delays heading into Eagle Avenue. The Cross Island has northbound delays heading up towards the Long Island Expressway. The Long Island Railroad is on or close. If you have a traffic tip, call 955-NEWS with your Long Island traffic. 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

0: WHLI Long Island traffic.
1: There's an accident taking out a lane on the Southern State westbound at Route 109, causing some slowdowns. The rest of the Southern State looks pretty good. The Long Island Expressway is slow westbound from Glen Cove Road out through the Queens line. The Northern State has a little bit of volume westbound heading into Queens. The Cross Island a little slow northbound heading towards the Long Island Expressway. The Long Island Railroad is on or close. I'm John Lynch with Long Island Traffic.
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1: With record high temperatures expected this week, both Nassau and Suffolk counties have activated designated cooling centers across Long Island in local libraries, senior centers, and parks. 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The U.S. Supreme Court has rejected President Trump's bid to overturn a jury's $5 million verdict that found he sexually abused writer E. Jean Carroll in the mid-90s and later defamed her. Trump's attorneys argued the trial judge should not have allowed testimony from two other women who also accused him of sexual abuse. Trump has denied all allegations. A federal judge has postponed the trial of Luigi Mangione in the killing of UnitedHealthcare CEO Brian Thompson. The federal case will now begin in January, allowing defense attorneys to focus on Mangione's state murder trial, which remains scheduled to start in September. Mangione has pled not guilty. In sports, the Mets lost to Toronto last night 2-1. The Yankees lost to Detroit 7-3. With your Long Island News update, I'm John Lynch.
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0: Now, your WHLI New York Cancer and Blood Specialist's forecast from Long Island meteorologist Pat Pagano.
1: We'll be having a heat wave. Mainly sunny, moderately humid today, middle 80s. Clear tonight, 65 to 70. Hazy, hot, and sticky Wednesday. There could be a thunderstorm in the low 90s. Hazy, hot, oppressively humid Thursday, 95 to 100. Friday, hazy, sultry, mid-90s. 4th of July Saturday, hazy, sticky, scattered showers and thunderstorms, 90 to 95. In the Weather Center, our meteorologist, Pat Pagano. On the new 104.7 WHLI.

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My name's Sean Lynch. Sean at Dawn, hanging with you till 10. What are you doing Thursday? I got your itinerary coming up right now. The Stones.

0: Now, your WHLI New York Cancer and Blood Specialists forecast from Long Island meteorologist Pat Pagano.
1: We'll be having a heat wave. Mainly sunny, moderately humid today, middle 80s. Clear tonight, 65 to 70. Hazy, hot, and sticky Wednesday. There could be a thunderstorm in the low 90s. Hazy, hot, oppressively humid Thursday, 95 to 100. Friday, hazy, sultry, mid-90s. 4th of July Saturday, hazy, sticky, scattered showers and thunderstorms, 90 to 95. In the Weather Center, our meteorologist, Pat Pagano. 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
0: Now, your WHLI New York Cancer and Blood Specialist's forecast from Long Island meteorologist Pat Pagano.
11: We'll be having a heat wave. Mainly sunny, moderately humid today, middle 80s. Clear tonight, 65 to 70. Hazy, hot, and sticky Wednesday. There could be a thunderstorm in the low 90s. Hazy, hot, oppressively humid Thursday, 95 to 100. Friday, hazy, sultry, mid-90s. 4th of July Saturday, hazy, sticky, scattered showers and thunderstorms, 90 to 95. In the Weather Center, our meteorologist, Pat Pagano. On the new 104.7 WHLI.

0: WHLI Long Island traffic.
1: Westbound delays on the LIE from Vets Highway to Deer Park Avenue. Then it's heavy westbound at the Seaford Oyster Bay. Some delays both ways at the Queens line. The northern state a little slow westbound heading into Queens. The southern state has eastbound delays from Eagle Avenue to the Wantaw. Some westbound delays heading into Route 110. The Cross Island stop and go northbound from the southern state up to the Long Island Expressway. The Long Island Railroad is running on or close. I'm John Lynch with Long Island Traffic.
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1: With record high temperatures expected this week, both Nassau and Suffolk counties have activated designated cooling centers across Long Island in local libraries, senior centers, and parks. 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The U.S. Supreme Court has rejected President Trump's bid to overturn a jury's $5 million verdict that found he sexually abused writer E. Jean Carroll in the mid-90s and later defamed her. Trump's attorneys argued the trial judge should not have allowed testimony from two other women who also accused him of sexual abuse. Trump has denied all allegations. A federal judge has postponed the trial of Luigi Mangione in the killing of UnitedHealthcare CEO Brian Thompson. The federal case will now begin in January, allowing defense attorneys to focus on Mangione's state murder trial, which remains scheduled to start in September. Mangione has pled not guilty. In sports, the Mets lost to Toronto last night 2-1. The Yankees lost to Detroit 7-3. With your Long Island News update, I'm John Lynch.
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12: 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I'm Dr. Keith Solomon, D.C. from the Long Island Disc Decompression Center. 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VAX-D is so successful, it's been seen on ABC, CBS, and NBC News. 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

0: Now, your WHLI New York Cancer and Blood Specialist's forecast from Long Island meteorologist Pat Pagano.
1: We'll be having a heat wave. Mainly sunny, moderately humid today, middle 80s. Clear tonight, 65 to 70. Hazy, hot, and sticky Wednesday. There could be a thunderstorm in the low 90s. Hazy, hot, oppressively humid Thursday, 95 to 100. Friday, hazy, sultry, mid-90s. 4th of July Saturday, hazy, sticky, scattered showers and thunderstorms, 90 to 95. In the Weather Center, our meteorologist, Pat Pagano. On the new 104.7 WHLI.

0: WHLI Long Island traffic.
1: There's some westbound delays on the LIE by Vets Highway. A little slow westbound heading into Deer Park Avenue. Westbound delays at the Seaford Oyster Bay. It's slow both ways at Glen Cove Road. Heavy both ways at the Queens Line. The Southern State slow westbound from Route 109 out to the Wantagh. Eastbound delays from Eagle Avenue to the Wantagh. The Northern State has some delays westbound at the Wantagh. Delays both ways over by the Queens Line. The Long Island Railroad is on or close. I'm John Lynch with Long Island Traffic.
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In the 9 o'clock hour, I'll have a pair of tickets to go check out Earth, Wind & Fire and Lionel Richie at Madison Square Garden on July 11th. That's coming up in the 9 o'clock hour right here on WHLI.

0: Now, your WHLI New York Cancer and Blood Specialists forecast from Long Island meteorologist Pat Pagano.
1: We'll be having a heat wave. Mainly sunny, moderately humid today, middle 80s. Clear tonight, 65 to 70. Hazy, hot, and sticky Wednesday. There could be a thunderstorm in the low 90s. Hazy, hot, oppressively humid Thursday, 95 to 100. Friday, hazy, sultry, mid-90s. 4th of July Saturday, hazy, sticky, scattered showers and thunderstorms, 90 to 95. In the Weather Center, our meteorologist, Pat Pagano. 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
0: Now, your WHLI New York Cancer and Blood Specialist's forecast from Long Island meteorologist Pat Pagano.
7: We'll be having a heat wave. Mainly sunny, moderately humid today, middle 80s. Clear tonight, 65 to 70. Hazy, hot, and sticky Wednesday. There could be a thunderstorm in the low 90s. Hazy, hot, oppressively humid Thursday, 95 to 100. Friday, hazy, sultry, mid-90s. 4th of July Saturday, hazy, sticky, Scattered showers and thunderstorms, 90 to 95. In the Weather Center, our meteorologist, Pat Pagano.
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0: WHLI Long Island traffic.
1: Westbound delays on the LIE from Vets Highway to Deer Park Avenue. Then it's heavy both ways by the Seaford Oyster Bay. Heavy both ways at Glen Cove Road. Slow both ways at the Queens Line. The Northern State Slow westbound heading into Route 110. Westbound delays by 106, 107. Heavy both ways at the Queens Line. The Southern State is slow westbound from Route 109 to the Meadowbrook. Eastbound delays from Eagle Avenue to the Wantagh. The Long Island Railroad is on or close. I'm John Lynch with Long Island Traffic.
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1: With record high temperatures expected this week, both Nassau and Suffolk counties have activated designated cooling centers across Long Island in local libraries, senior centers, and parks. 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The U.S. Supreme Court has rejected President Trump's bid to overturn a jury's $5 million verdict that found he sexually abused writer E. Jean Carroll in the mid-90s and later defamed her. Trump's attorneys argued the trial judge should not have allowed testimony from two other women who also accused him of sexual abuse. Trump has denied all allegations. A federal judge has postponed the trial of Luigi Mangione in the killing of UnitedHealthcare CEO Brian Thompson. The federal case will now begin in January, allowing defense attorneys to focus on Mangione's state murder trial, which remains scheduled to start in September. Mangione has pled not guilty. In sports, the Mets lost to Toronto last night 2-1. The Yankees lost to Detroit 7-3. With your Long Island News update, I'm John Lynch.
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2: 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Well, according to the British Journal of Sports Medicine, it's rock climbing. 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First, rock climbing is a true full-body workout that targets biceps, triceps, deltoids, abdominals, glutes, thighs, pretty much everything. And all the pulling, pushing, and lifting boosts cardiorespiratory fitness. In fact, listen, indoor rock climbing requires as much energy as running an 8-minute mile. That's a fast mile. Rock climbing also enhances memory and problem solving because you have to plot out and assess each climbing route and be able to change strategies on the fly. Rock climbing reduces anxiety and depression. Therapy patients who started climbing saw their levels of depression plummet. I'm John Tesh with today's Intelligence for Your Life Minute.
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Well, this is slightly incognito, but I'm going to say it. Listen, starting Monday for the WHLI Ticket to Ride. Who do you want to see? Where do you want to go? 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

0: Now, your WHLI New York Cancer and Blood Specialists forecast from Long Island meteorologist Pat Pagano.
1: We'll be having a heat wave. Mainly sunny, moderately humid today, middle 80s. Clear tonight, 65 to 70. Hazy, hot, and sticky Wednesday. There could be a thunderstorm in the low 90s. Hazy, hot, oppressively humid Thursday, 95 to 100. Friday, hazy, sultry, mid-90s. 4th of July Saturday, hazy, sticky, scattered showers and thunderstorms, 90 to 95. In the Weather Center, our meteorologist, Pat Pagano.
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I'm feeling very, very generous right now. I have a pair of tickets to go check out the one, the only, Earth, Wind & Fire and Lionel Richie. They will be at Madison Square Garden July 11th. I'll take caller 2 right now. 955-WHLI. Caller 2, 955-WHLI. Make sure you can go July 11th. 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
3: Westbound delays on the LIE from Vets Highway to Deer Park Avenue. Then it's heavy both ways at the Seaford Oyster Bay. Slow both ways at Glen Cove Road. Heavy both ways at the Queens Line. The Northern State Slow westbound into 106, 107. Heavy both ways at the Queens Line. The Southern State has westbound delays from Route 110 to the Meadowbrook. Eastbound delays from Eagle Avenue to the Wantagh. The Long Island Railroad is on or close. I'm John Lynch with Long Island Traffic.
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5: 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I'm Curtis Howard with today's Point of Law. Bonnie Cortland was a service representative for a computer company. She used her own car when making her calls. Because she covered a wide territory, she was careful to keep the car in good repair and well-serviced. But after several years, it was beginning to have major trouble. Her boss told her that if she bought a new car, he would meet half the cost, in addition to her regular mileage allowance. So Bonnie went out to a new auto dealer in town, who had just taken over from the old owner a few weeks before. She arranged to turn in her old car for its Blue Book value. Then she picked up a new model she liked and ordered several options that were to be factory installed. She signed a contract that named the dealership Getaway Motors as the seller. Payments were to be made to them monthly. The contract also said that Getaway Motors was not the agent of the manufacturer. A few weeks later, Bonnie received a card saying her new car was ready. But when she checked in at Getaway, there was a document on the door saying the company was bankrupt. There was a man inside who said he was the car maker's representative. Bonnie said, "Well, how about my new car?" The representative said, "I'm sorry, Mrs. Cortland, it's not available. When we received notice of Getaway's bankruptcy, we sold it to another party." He also said nothing could be done about returning her own car or paying its value. Bonnie sued the manufacturer for conversion of her property. Her lawyer said, "Bonnie contracted with an authorized dealer and turned in her old car. The maker got the new car ready and so notified her. They cannot claim they own the car against one who has a contract and has made a down payment in good faith. Bonnie is entitled to a similar new car or its value." The automaker's lawyer said, "Bonnie's contract was with Getaway Motors, not with us. The contract very clearly states that Getaway is not our agent. The only agreements made were between her and the auto dealer. If Bonnie has any rights, it's against them, not us." What did the court do about this surprising sale? We'll be back with the court's decision in a moment.
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0: Now, your WHLI New York Cancer and Blood Specialist's forecast from Long Island meteorologist Pat Pagano.
7: We'll be having a heat wave. Mainly sunny, moderately humid today, middle 80s. Clear tonight, 65 to 70. Hazy, hot, and sticky Wednesday. There could be a thunderstorm in the low 90s. Hazy, hot, oppressively humid Thursday, 95 to 100. Friday, hazy, sultry, mid-90s. 4th of July, Saturday, hazy, sticky, scattered showers and thunderstorms, 90 to 95. In the Weather Center, our meteorologist, Pat Pagano.

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0: 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My name is Sean Lynch. That about does it for me. I'll catch you back here tomorrow morning, bright and early, 6 a.m. I'll bring the bagels. You bring the coffee. Rob Rush. He is up next.
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It's Rob Rush with you till 2 on this Tuesday morning. Rod Stewart, he's going to be coming to our area Friday, July 31st with Richard Marks. And here he is now on the new 104.7 WHLI.

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10cc on the new 104.7 WHLI, giving you the hits of a lifetime. It's Rob Rush. I think when John Sebastian wrote this song back in the 60s, he was talking about what will be happening this week. Highs will be going into the mid-90s on Thursday and on Friday and on Saturday. Friday, it could feel almost like 102 degrees from what I'm hearing. So, yes, it's definitely going to be a hot town, summer in the city, and summer on Long Island. It's going to be hot as well. Hot!

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Stevie Wonder, kicking things off, 11 great songs in a row on the new 104.7 WHLI. We'll send that one out to Michelle in Huntington. Going to hear from Donna Summer, Loggins, and Messina. We're going to get some Dionne Warwick in. And how many times would you say you saw this next gentleman perform at Westbury Music Fair? I think it was something like over 40 sold-out shows that Jay Black had at the venue from between the 80s and the 90s. And I was there for at least half a dozen of those shows. It is Jay and the Americans with his signature song, Commercial Free, on WHLI.

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2: 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I'm Dr. Keith Solomon, D.C. from the Long Island Disc Decompression Center. 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Well, I'm here to tell you that there's another option, and it doesn't involve surgery. 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This, in turn, forces nutrients into the disc and gives the spine the space it needs so that there is less irritation on the spinal nerves, which is causing the pain. VAX-D is so successful, it's been seen on ABC, CBS, and NBC News. 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

Rupert Holmes has another great song called Him. That is Escape, of course, the Pina Colada song, right here on the new 104.7 WHLI. Well, today might not be a bad day to sit on the dock of the bay, but during the end of the week, it's going to be too hot to do anything, if you ask me. I can't stand that heat and humidity. But that's just me. Maybe you love it.

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Shocking Blue and Venus kicking off 11 great songs in a row right here on the new 104.7 WHLI. It's Rob Rush. And on Thursday, we are going to be at Eisenhower Park for TD's Celebrate American Night, honoring our veterans with live music and Grouchy fireworks, choreographed to a musical soundtrack that you can hear on the new 104.7 WHLI. 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Hits of a lifetime, all the good songs are here. Songs just like this one from The Who.

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I don't think they were talking about Rocky, because the song was written before Rocky. But if you're a Rocky fan, then, you know, we'll send this one out to you.

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Harry Nilsson kicks off 11 great songs in a row right here on the new 104.7 WHLI, giving you the hits of a lifetime. It's Rob Rush. Got Marvin Gaye and the Beatles lined up, and now one of the legendary voices from the first decade of rock and roll. It's Jackie Wilson.

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So are you going to be barbecuing this weekend for 4th of July weekend? I mean, it is going to be hot, so hopefully you'll be able to barbecue and then have some of your folks and guests inside to enjoy your grilling skills. Well, if you are going to be grilling, a chef claims that you should never cook burgers on a grill because you'll lose too much of the fat, which means they'll not taste as well. A few more foods to shy away from grilling are, and this is all grilled material if you ask me, filet mignon, pork chops, and pizza. Some people have been grilling pizza, but most grills don't cook very evenly, and it's also hard to get the toppings to cook right. If you do try to grill pizza, use aluminum foil or a pizza stone. Otherwise, you might have a tough time scraping off the pizza dough from your grill. And that's what's going on grilling-wise from the new 104.7 WHLI. 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

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All the good songs are here. It's Rob Rush. Before I get out of here, before 2 p.m., I'll have your chance to see Chicago when they come to Jones Beach with Styx in July, okay? We'll have those tickets for you before I get out of here at 2 o'clock. 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

Bee Gees kicking off 11 great songs in a row on the new 104.7 WHLI, and that is going to do it for me. Rob Rush saying see you when I see you. John Daniels is coming in next, but before I get out of here, I want to give you something. I got a pair of tickets to see Chicago and Styx when they come to Jones Beach on July 23rd. All you got to do is be caller number 2 to 955-WHLI. 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Thanks for listening. Good luck, good afternoon, and you stay safe.

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Also Stevie Wonder, who was in attendance in the city yesterday. The funeral of music legendary executive Clive Davis.

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4: 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I'm Dr. Keith Solomon, D.C. from the Long Island Disc Decompression Center. 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Well, I'm here to tell you that there's another option, and it doesn't involve surgery. It's called VAX-D and the Zenith A100. These two state-of-the-art decompression machines pull the disc back into position by creating a negative pressure within the disc. This, in turn, forces nutrients into the disc and gives the spine the space it needs so that there is less irritation on the spinal nerves, which is causing the pain. VAX-D is so successful, it's been seen on ABC, CBS,

0: than NBC News. 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
3: Can you ever set aside a formal written contract through a verbal understanding? The court blueprinted that question in the case of the impolitic plans. I'm Curtis Howard with today's Point of Law. Claire Holbrook was executive secretary for a group of artists and sculptors. She was devoted to the group and finally brought about their dream. This was a tract of wooded land for a community art and garden center. Claire had gotten a wealthy art patron to donate the land. The jewel in this crown would be a permanent gallery where paintings and other artwork could be exhibited. When Claire raised the money for that, too, the group empowered her to deal with a building contractor. After a series of discussions, she selected Anthony Harbin. He drew up plans for the multimillion-dollar building. He presented these plans to Claire, along with a contract ready for signing. Claire said, "Well, these plans look fine to me, but I'll sign the contract with the understanding that it won't take effect until it has been approved by our architect." Harbin agreed, and she showed the plans to the architect. To her surprise, he said he couldn't approve them. They would result in a structurally defective building. Claire notified Harbin that she could not authorize him to start the project. Harbin sued for breach of contract. His attorney told the court, "This contract has been signed by both parties and is binding on both. The law very definitely says that no verbal understanding, such as art group claims, can be allowed to change the terms of a written agreement. There's nothing said in this written agreement about needing approval of an architect, and no reason it should not be carried out." The artist's attorney said, "That rule of law does not apply here. The contract never came into existence, despite the signatures. It could not come into being until approved by the architect. This case should be dismissed." How would you rule on the impolitic plans? We'll find out what the court decided in a moment.
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3: 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This he never did. As a result, there was no contract in effect, and it was proper for the lower court to permit the verbal agreement to be heard. This case against the artists must be dismissed. 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

Getting into 11 great songs in a row, commercial free, with Elton John on the way. 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

0: WHLI Long Island traffic.
1: Northern State Parkway westbound exit 31, an accident partially blocking the off-ramp eastbound side. Volume delay is heavy coming off the Grand Central Parkway changeover. On the LIE eastbound side, slow ride off the Cross Island going through exit 37. On the Southern State Parkway eastbound, more congestion delays. Meadowbrook Parkway through Bethpage State Parkway.
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1: Northern State Parkway westbound exit 31, an accident partially blocking the off-ramp eastbound side. Volume delay is heavy coming off the Grand Central Parkway changeover. On the LIE eastbound side, slow ride off the Cross Island going through exit 37. On the Southern State Parkway eastbound, more congestion delays, Meadowbrook Parkway through Bethpage State Parkway.
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0: WHLI Long Island traffic.
1: Southern State Parkway eastbound crawling along from Middlebrook Parkway going through Bethpage State Parkway. Northern State Parkway eastbound heavy congestion off the Grand Central Parkway changeover and through Westbury. On the LIE eastbound side, you've got plenty of company. Cross Island Parkway through exit 37 and again going through Jericho.
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5: Now, WHLI Long Island traffic.
6: Southern State Parkway eastbound crawling along from Middlebrook Parkway going through Bethpage State Parkway. Northern State Parkway eastbound heavy congestion off the Grand Central Parkway changeover and through Westbury. On the LIE eastbound side, you've got plenty of company. Cross Island Parkway through exit 37 and again going through Jericho.
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There's Brick with Daz and 11 great songs in a row, commercial free. I've got Stevie Wonder coming up. Also, Three Dog Night and one of the deliverers of a eulogy yesterday at Clive Davis's funeral, Barry Manilow with WHLI.

0: WHLI Long Island traffic.
1: Southern State Parkway eastbound, a wayward tractor trailer exit 32 over in the shoulder on the westbound side. Heavy volume delays going into Seaford Oyster Bay Expressway and going into Meadowbrook Parkway. On the LIE eastbound side, slow ride cross Island Parkway through exit 39. Northern State Parkway eastbound, not much better off the Grand Central Parkway changeover.
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1: Uno, dos, one, two, tres, cuatro.

Yeah, it's going to be a hot night. 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

0: WHLI Long Island traffic.
1: Southern State Parkway eastbound, a wayward tractor trailer exit 32 over in the shoulder on the westbound side. Heavy volume delays going into Seaford Oyster Bay Expressway and going into Meadowbrook Parkway. On the LIE eastbound side, slow ride Cross Island Parkway through exit 39. Northern State Parkway eastbound, not much better off the Grand Central Parkway changeover.
0: WHLI.
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0: WHLI Long Island traffic.
1: Meadowbrook Parkway, northbound accident at Old Country Road in the left lane. And on the southbound side, expect plenty of onlooking delays as well. On the Southern State Parkway, eastbound, a wayward tractor trailer, exit 32. That's in the shoulder. Slow ride starts back before Wanta Parkway. On the Northern State, eastbound, just congestion delays coming off the Grand Central Parkway changeover and going into Seaford Oyster Bay Expressway. On the LIE, eastbound side, slow ride through Lake Success and Roslyn Heights. Westbound side, not much better. Those delays start at Glen Cove Road.
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9: Now, WHLI Long Island traffic.
10: Meadowbrook Parkway northbound accident at Old Country Road in the left lane, and on the southbound side, expect plenty of onlooking delays as well. On the Southern State Parkway eastbound, a wayward tractor trailer exit 32 that's in the shoulder. Slow ride starts back before Wanta Parkway. On the Northern State eastbound, just congestion delays coming off the Grand Central Parkway changeover and going into Seaford Oyster Bay Expressway. On the LIE eastbound side, slow ride through Lake Success and Roslyn Heights. Westbound side, not much better. Those delays start at Glen Cove.
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Rolling 11 great songs in a row, commercial free. I'm John Daniels. Got Simon and Garfunkel coming up. Also Elton John and the band that I'll have your free tickets to tomorrow afternoon on my show, The Beach Boys with WHLI.

0: WHLI Long Island traffic.
1: LIE westbound accident between exit 34 and exit 33 in the shoulder. Folks are slowing down for a look. Meadowbrook Parkway, northbound accident at Old Country Road. Stay to the right to get through. And on the southern state, westbound delays from Wanta Parkway through Peninsula Boulevard. Eastbound it starts at about exit 17.
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1: LIE westbound accident between exit 34 and exit 33 in the shoulder. Folks are slowing down for a look. Meadowbrook Parkway northbound accident at Old Country Road. Stay to the right to get through. And on the southern state, westbound delays from Wanta Parkway through Peninsula Boulevard. Eastbound it starts at about exit 17.
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5: 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I'm Dr. Keith Solomon, D.C. from the Long Island Disc Decompression Center. 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VAX-D is so successful, it's been seen on ABC, CBS, and NBC News. 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

0: WHLI Long Island traffic.
1: Southern State Parkway westbound, heavy congestion delays. Want Parkway going through Peninsula Boulevard. On the Northern State Parkway westbound, jam into the Grand Central Parkway changeover starts at about exit 30. And on the LIE westbound side, crawling along from exit 37 through the Cross Island Parkway.
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8: Now, WHLI Long Island traffic.
9: Southern State Parkway westbound, heavy congestion delays Watts Parkway going through Peninsula Boulevard. On the Northern State Parkway westbound, jam into the Grand Central Parkway changeover starts at about exit 30. And on the LIE westbound side, crawling along from exit 37 through the Cross Island Parkway.
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